0: 9.
1: A número 1.
2: Irresistível.
3: 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See me like breath in the cold. Sleep with me here in the silence.

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1: 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Wake up in the morning feeling like P. Diddy.
2: Hey, what up, girl?
1: Grab my glasses, I'm out the door. I'm gonna hit this city.
2: Let's
1: before
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1: I leave, brush my teeth with a bottle of Jack. 'Cause when I leave for the night, I ain't coming back.